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1: Since he first started, he has always ignited music to the point that it explodes. 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
1: 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His fame has reached above and beyond and now covers the four corners of the globe. 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
5: 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Party people from Italy, Spain, Mexico, Brazil, US, here in Canada, and also in Toronto on CLC. And now it's new in Paris. Nos cousins parisiens de France, ABF Radio. Now, let's begin with a little morning coffee right here. It's the house party world with Goodfella.

Listening to the House Party World, this MC Mary on the radio, and that was our Shazam bus track. It's fresh from Sid, that was Loaded Gun. We'll be right back, party people. On the other side, we've got this by Bob Sinclair.

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1: Okay, now we are back. Big mix coming your way, featuring Benny Benassi, also Chris Lake with Skrillex and Nutcha. And to begin, here's Bob Sinclair together with Kaiser. She's

That's right, party people. 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The original, of course, from the 90s. It's the House Party World with our Shazam Bus Track by Global DJs. Now, here's No Good.

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Es for jitian gets an on as you got in shagat and win maache wonders for she got in. Es for she got man and majit on tabin webnet yabit negoshman chem don't. God's mind, said he went to Jitwa Mishet, Jinistam Gasha Hotel, Met Matimani to Gasha Shega and Jinja Chodon, De Wasco, Jet Babe, Wagner, Kamnan, Patel, the Chowshat, Wigan, the Bono, Jisha Hotel, Makeri Matimani to Jima, Wasco, the Jordan, the Jawas, and the Bian Mustaskamit. 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